0: fly home, 18 Pom Pom.
1: 18 Pom Pom.
0: 18 Pom Pom has been released from his job and is on return. 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
0: So Sidrep from Firefighter Castagna. Got police on scene, currently speaking to the driver of both vehicles and blocking the roadway. The female patient is being assessed by AV. Police have informed Epping that they can be, that they are released, so we're back to follow.
1: Roger, go ahead with your word back. Epping Control, go ahead with your word back.
0: Firefighter Castagna, of an incident stop, corner of High Street, Coolstock Street in Epping. 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
0: 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He's back online.
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1: Roger, Epping Rescue, offline, 2 hours, just confirming it's out of the machine mechanical.
0: Wacom, we're getting a bracket assembly put in the front. Once it's done, I'll come back and get it put online.
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1: Wash Road 81, MMR channel is 10. This is the result of a three-vehicle collision. No persons trapped and no sign of fire, but there is something leaking from one of the vehicles. It's blocking one lane, and we do have police also notified.
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1: Roger, Epping Pumper. It's a result of a three-vehicle collision. No persons trapped and no fire. There is something leaking from one of the vehicles, and the incident is blocking one lane. Police are also aware.
3: Sorry, go on, Smitter.
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0: We're back from Lieutenant Reeves of an incident under control at Cooper Street, corner of Cooper Street and Miller Street, I think.
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0: Further to my loss, the AV unit has stopped. We're just doing a quick check-in. They were actually going to another job, so we don't have AV on scene yet.
1: Roger, Cooper Street Control. Thank you.

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1: Cooper Street Control.
0: So we're back from Lieutenant Reeves of an incident stop at the corner of Cooper Street and Miller Street, Epping, message twice.
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0: The scene has been made safe, handed over to VicPol, member ID 477177, and one patient will be transported to hospital via AV.
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0: We just want to do a radio check. Can you hear us loud and clear?
1: That's affirmative, Epping Pumpa. How are you reading FICOM? 5, 4, 3, 2, 1.
0: FICOM, hear you loud and clear. 5, 4, 3, 2, 1. Thank you.

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Roger, Windermere, Tankers.

0: Fire Company. 53, that's the underlying fire. 73, Coburn Road, Harkness.
1: Roger, Pumper 53 for yourself and Pumper 56. His calls initially come through police. They stated the fire was on the road, possibly a vehicle, but not known. Not known if result of an accident. Caller stated there was lots of cars stopping nearby and calls from a distance. No further details.
0: 53 acknowledged.

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1: Roger, Tonval Tanker 1. The call initially came from police. It stated the fire is located on the road, possibly a vehicle, but not known. They did say it was a large fire, but not spreading. Melton Comfort Tanker, just stand by one. And Tonval Tanker 1, as stated, the call initially came from police. No injuries known. Melton Palmer Tanker, same with turnout.
0: Fire call Melton Palmer Tanker is out to the undefined fire. McPherson's Park, Cope, Harkness.
1: Roger Nelson Pumper Tanker, this call initially came from police. They said the fire is located on the road and possibly a vehicle, but the call was looking for too far away to know. They did say multiple cars were stopping in the area and not known any injuries.
0: Nelson Pumper Tanker acknowledged.

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0: Webback from Firefighter Angel. Sin has been handed over to member number 50051 from Melton Police. Stormbell, Hangar on return.
1: Roger, Coburn's Road Control. Just confirming, Webback was at a non-structure fire stop.
0: 875,
1: Coburn's Road Control, we're back from Firefighter Angel of a non-structure fire stop at 783 Coburn's Road in Harkness. Scene's handed back to Vic Cole, and I'll mark you returning.

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0: 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Doreen, now known as Very Me Control. We're stuck at gate awaiting keys.
1: Roger, Hover 81.
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1: Roger, Mermaid Control. Can I get an officer's name for the way back?
0: Yeah, where the fuck I'm at, Doran.
1: Roger, Mermaid Control. We're back from Doran, Captain, on investigation at Mermaid Catholic College.

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0: Fuck, I'm Pumper 11 has been released from this fire call. 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
0: Yeah, you can finish. Welcome. We're seeing the same on the panel. Thanks for the information.

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1: Roger, Merrimead Control.
0: Welcome, Dorian Pumper Tanker returning.
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1: Mary, may control, Finn.
0: Foxtrot Mary, may control. Message from Doran, Captain. We've been in contact with the maintenance company for the site. They've advised us to isolate